0: Molly and Millions on Play.
1: I've always said when it comes to McDonald's, eventually someone needs to go and find out the truth.
2: You've always said McDonald's themselves. Needs the truth. You've said that for so long.
1: It's like an inner truth within yourself. Mm-hmm. And it's about the Filet-O-Fish.
2: I'm in.
1: Because, you know, either you've had the Filet-O-Fish or there's been this aching, mm-hmm. nagging thought in the back of your mind where you go, why has this been around for so long?
2: There's gotta be a reason it's still on the menu.
1: And then you try it and you learn the truth. You learn the truth.
2: Are you pro?
1: So I know we hate the word a study on radio, mm-hmm. but they did a study and they said half of McDonald's goers secretly love the Filet-O-Fish.
2: I don't think it should be a secret. I think we should be loud and proud.
1: It doesn't matter how loud. You can shout it from the rooftops.
2: But eventually people
1: have to find out for themselves.
2: I know. But here's the thing. If you've never had a Filet-O-Fish and you go, make sure to order whole cheese.
1: Okay.
2: The Filet-O-Fish only has half a slice of cheese on it. Did you know that?
1: I did not.
2: Order the full cheese.
1: And do you remember the first time you had a Filet-O-Fish?
2: No, I've been eating it since I was literally a baby.
1: That's your mom fed you.
2: We always had them on, because I'm like Ukrainian Catholic.
1: That's what they eat?
2: Yeah. In the prairies. Somebody has to know this. If you know this, text the station, because I know you know this. As a Ukrainian Catholic or Orthodox or whatever, on Christmas Eve and
1: what is going on?
2: And Good Friday, you have a Filet-O-Fish, sometimes without mayo, sometimes without cheese. It is a Saskatchewan thing, I swear to God. Or it's my family, but I'm pretty sure it's a Saskatchewan thing. We always ate the Filet-O-Fish, and it's made me love them so
1: much. Your mom also fed you like salmon and stuffing together, and she was like, this is a normal thing people do.
2: I'll call Diane. You can fight my mom.
1: I'm not
2: she makes
1: fight
2: delicious
1: your mom.
2: Salmon.
1: I got nothing against a Filet-O-Fish. That salmon thing, I don't know, but I remember.
2: It's really good. I had it on Sunday.
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1: As the evening rolls on here at Hello Summer, things have settled into a great rhythm. The long entrance lines from earlier have mostly disappeared, so if you're still planning on coming down, getting through the gate should be much easier now. One thing we're still keeping an eye on is the weather. There are a few dark clouds hovering over the festival grounds, so while it's still dry for now, I'd recommend bringing a rain jacket and dressing for changing conditions. The music is filling the air, people are spread out enjoying the festival, and it's been great to see so many smiling faces here at Mac Island this evening. This is my final update from Hello Summer tonight, but don't worry, I'll be back on the road again tomorrow for more updates. Until then, enjoy the rest of your Saturday night. Stay safe. This is Matt for Summer the Mac, and we'll see you tomorrow.
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1: I want to talk about something I'm really worried about and I can foresee coming in the future.
2: You're shaking right now.
1: I'm really upset about this.
2: You're sweating.
1: Yeah.
2: Okay.
1: My knees are weak and my arms are heavy. Don't look at my sweater. So
2: it's green.
1: I'm really nervous that Pi is being phased out slowly. I feel as though no one eats pie anymore.
2: Are you having a premonition?
1: Yeah. It's like the hot dog thing from a couple of years ago where I foresaw this financial situation we're in globally through hot dogs. Now, I don't know what the pie thing is doing, but it's negative.
2: I haven't been offered a slice of like blueberry or apple pie. And
1: when was the last time you were at a restaurant even and on their menu was pie? Long time, wasn't it? Is it because berries and fruit is so expensive? Is it because
2: it's not exciting enough anymore?
1: We've lost the joy in pie? I'm not totally sure. But what I do know is that we can't let pie die.
2: Ty.
1: Hashtag don't die, pie. Ty.
2: That's going to take off. Anyways, we should get more pies out there.
1: That was the whole point of the segment. Yeah,
2: if you know
1: pie.
2: Of a place that has a good pie, let us know.
1: Oh, I know. Pie Plus Cafe.
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0: It's Play with Ty and Millions.
1: I'm back. Sorry that I wasn't here yesterday. Do you want the truth or do you want to lie?
2: How was the game?
1: The game. The which game? Dave the Diver?
2: The Canada game.
1: Oh, well, I was asleep during it.
2: Yeah, I'm sure you were.
1: I was awakened by my husband going, "Ugh! Oh, my God!" And I said, "What's wrong?" And he said, "Ugh! You don't want to know." And I said, "Then stop making that noise."
2: Yeah, it sounds like he wanted you to know.
1: He did want me to know.
2: But they won. It was good.
1: RIP his leg. Kone's leg.
2: Yeah, that was sad.
1: But you know what was cool?
2: Having a day off for free.
1: I was going to say, the fact that he had a mangled leg and then still like sat up and waved, that was really cool. But also the next few days off is going to be nice for him.
2: Yeah, he'll really enjoy it. I mean, where are they? In Vancouver? Well, supposed to be nice this time of year.
1: Maybe he has his laptop and he can play Dave the Diver.
0: It's Play with Ty and Millions.

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They say the holy water's watered down, and this town's lost its faith. 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

0: 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The Hello Summer Music Festival happening the weekend after Canada Day, July 4th and 5th, Saturday and Sunday night, with headliner Simple Plan and Bailey Zimmerman. 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

0: It's all brought to you by Mr. Lou Plus Tires in Fort McMurray. The Hello Summer Music Festival happening the weekend after Canada Day, July 4th and 5th, Saturday and Sunday night, with headliner Simple Plan and Bailey Zimmerman. Tickets are on sale now. And finally, on July the 11th, Fort McMurray Hootenanny is going to be taking place with music, barbecue, and dance starting at 7 p.m. at the Suncor Energy Center for the Performing Arts.
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4: Today I'm speaking with the general manager for the Fort McMurray Giants, Josh Iannetti. Can you tell me a little bit about the Henny and Lenny Aloha celebration?
5: Oh, I am super excited for this. So anybody that didn't see our announcement on June 4th, we are going to be making history in Fort McMurray. So we're going to be attempting the Guinness World Record for the most amount of Aloha shirts worn at an event. So it's going to be an absolutely massive day. I'm anticipating over 3,000 people in this stadium rocking Hawaiian shirts. It's going to be on a Saturday, August 1st at 6 o'clock. And yeah, we're going to be tearing the roof off this place. There's been an absolute buzz in this stadium. I'm very happy to see all the support we've got out into the ball club this year. And, you know, we only got more to come. I'm super excited for the rest of the season.
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fun day around here on the Back in the Day Brunch. It's Ashley Greco, and hopefully you're getting some R&R today. She doesn't get a lot of that, Jennifer Lopez. In a new interview, she revealed that she was once hospitalized after working 98 days straight without a day off. Can you imagine 98 days straight? What? Girl, take a break.

Mildly Canadian or Spiced on our Made in Canada edition of the Back in the Day brunch. It's Ashley. Now, she might not be Canadian, but she does have a habit of falling in love with Canadians. It's Madonna.

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brunch with a Canadian artist who wanted to release a song as her first single, but record executives were terrified. She pushed for it anyway, and it went on to not only change her career forever, but I'm going to say women in music. That's how powerful it is. And it's coming up next.

imagine being told not to release one of the biggest songs to come out of the 90s? Alanis Morissette right there with You Ought to Know on the Made in Canada edition of the Back in the Day Brunch. She pushed to make that one the single and fought back. And thank God she did. Can you imagine? We would never have had that angry Alanis that shaped us from back in the day. It's Alicia Keys on the Brunch.

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lucky were we as Canadian kids to grow up with, you know, shows like Mr. Dress Up? And also, if you grew up in Canada, chances are you have watched A Heritage Minute and it's probably still embedded in your mind. I smell burnt toast. And do you remember when it arrived? It basically was like the sign that Christmas was here when the Sears Wish Book would arrive. Oh, so many feel-good moments. Hey, welcome to the Made in Canada edition of the Back in the Day brunch. Carly Rae Jepsen.

the Made in Canada edition of the Back of the Day Brunch. It's Carly Rae Jepsen right there, who will drop a double album coming up on September the 18th. It's called Day and Night. 12 tracks for the day, 12 for night. Yeah, very different feels for those kind of songs, huh?

0: on the boombox. The Back in the Day Brunch continues next. 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

Canada edition of the Back in the Day Brunch. It's Ashley Greco. Here's a wild Made in Canada story for you. The former home of KFC's Colonel Sanders, which, yes, is in Canada, is on the market. And the buyer will not only get the house, they get a year's worth of free KFC. Yeah. Take my money.

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0: 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Let's go back. The Back in the Day Brunch.

always makes me reminisce. Nickelback on the Made in Canada edition of the Back in the Day Brunch. And this one probably going to unlock a few memories for you too. Good, bad, ugly. It's truly madly deeply. Savage Garden. Oh.

you're enjoying the Made in Canada edition of the Back of the Day Brunch. And here's our Canadian queen, who is going to be dropping a brand new album coming out later this month. She says it's her most personal project yet. A little love letter to her childhood, growing up in Northern Ontario,

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Eye Blind on the Back in the Day brunch. And stick around. Coming up next, after Gwen, getting into one of the most beloved Canadian songs of all time, a song so iconic that fans are still bringing Kraft Dinner to concerts nearly 40 years later. Bare Naked Ladies on the way.

0: fridge in there somewhere.
1: Yeah, we could just go up there and hang out.
0: Like, open the fridge and stuff, and there'll always be foods laid out for us, with little pre-wrapped sausages and things.
1: Mm.
0: They have pre-wrapped sausages, but they don't have pre-wrapped bacon.
1: Well, can you blame them?
0: Yeah.

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1: I feel like everybody had a phase where they genuinely sat down and thought about what they would do with $1 million. Remember, that was like an unimaginable amount of money back in the day. Remember, I was like, I'm quitting school and I'm buying a horse, traveling the world, the entire world. 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
3: 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What exactly is the Fort McMurray Hootenanny?
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0: The Back in the Day Brunch

Sheryl Crow on the Back in the Day Brunch. I was reading an interview she did where she admitted that even after all the awards, all this success, she still struggled with that feeling that she wasn't good enough. And I think a lot of us can relate to all of that. But turns out, she says, the things that matter most to her now are

0: 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The Back in the Day Brunch is powered by the agency North Central Alberta. 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

0: officially call her Canadian just yet, but Katy Perry definitely spending a lot of time north of the border lately. It's Ashley Greco. And welcome to the Made in Canada edition of the Back in the Day Brunch. Lots of your faves coming up. First,
1: S Club.
2: Get down tonight. Come on. Yeah, I get down tonight.

0: 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Don't forget it, okay?
1: Take it back.
0: Hope you had a great Canada Day. It's the Made in Canada edition of the Back of the Day brunch today. And yeah, maybe you are stretching the celebration into this weekend. Just get a little extra summer

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0: The Back in the Day Brunch. Not

Welcome to it. It is the first weekend of July, which does sort of feel like the official kickoff of summer, doesn't it? And I just love seeing like patios will fold now. It's like hard to get a rezzo. Now you know. Now you know. It's Ashley Greco hanging out for the Back in the Day brunch.

all the summer decisions that you're going to have to make now. Is it going to be beach? 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Is it going to be road trip, staycation? Don't forget, all summer long, every Sunday, taking you back with the Back of the Day Brunch.

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before it became the unofficial anthem of every Shrek fan on the planet. You know, All Star was one of the biggest songs in Canada in 1999. It finished the year as one of the country's top hits. Welcome to the Made in Canada edition of the Back in the Day brunch. And he's like kind of Canadian royalty. Michael Bublé coming up next.

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1: The Back in the Day Brunch. 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

Bublé once said that Canadians are basically professional apologizers as well as hockey fans. I mean, he's not wrong. It's the Made in Canada edition of the Back in the Day Brunch. Ashley Greco hanging out. Whatever your Sunday looks like, we're so glad you made it here.

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0: Your weekend on.

Garage, the Made in Canada edition. It's Ashley Greco hanging out. And I want you to think Tanned Frosted Tips, three members, and a song that became a legendary Canadian millennial artifact, okay? Before four, get down. Coming up next.

before 4 on the Back of the Day brunch. It's been so much fun hanging out, celebrating, by the way, not only our favorite Canadian artists, but the first weekend of July does feel like the official kickoff of summer. Hey, I'm back here next weekend hanging out with you.

Jack Hugh and Justin Biebs, it's Where Are You Now right here on Number One for Throwbacks. We're play happy Sunday to you. It's Jordan hanging out. Hopefully you're having yourself an awesome one. We're on the Sunday of the weekend, and we got showers and thunderstorms possible for the rest of today. Unfortunately, Mother Nature seems to have a hit on for us here in Alberta. Like, all parts of Alberta having the most crappiest weather this, I don't know, it's not even this month, because what is it? It's the 5th of July already, right? Like, all of June was crap. This month was crap. At least we started okay in May, and then all of a sudden, as the May long weekend hit, and we started, you know, opening up the camping season, the weather started to get worse and worse and worse and worse and worse.

0: That's Carl Wolf in Africa right here. Number one for throwbacks we're playing. I'm Jordan. Happy Sunday to you.
1: We are knee-deep into festival season, and if you get a chance to check out some of those local music venues, do it, okay? It's worth the money, worth the time, and you are supporting the industry right here at home. You gotta love it. So many great festivals on the road, up the road, down the road, and even here in town coming up in the next couple of weeks.

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So my buddy Brian sent me a story this morning. And I swear to you, this is only something that happens in Canada. His wife is a property manager in town, and one of their tenants called in to report a break-in. Turns out it wasn't by a human being. It was by a bear. That bear climbed in through the first floor window, helped itself to some Dodge food, took a nap on the couch, peed on the floor, and then just wandered back out the window. Now, the tenant, the funny part is, he slept right through the entire thing. So you can forget Goldilocks. This is like the most Canadian home invasion I've ever heard of. And honestly, the only thing missing was the bear saying sorry on the way out.

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Tame Impala, Jenny is right here on Play Weekends. I'm Jordan, and one of my biggest fears in life is riding one of those, you know, portable carnival rides and having it fall apart or just break mid-ride. This actually happened to one of those ones that just spin you around high up, you know, like 100 feet in the air at the Calgary Stampede this weekend. Yes, yesterday, one stop going and had a mechanical failure and left six people just dangling in the sky. Now, nobody was injured. Thankfully, nobody was injured. They had to be rescued by a rope and just yanked around, but man, this is absolutely one of my worst fears. Like, I don't mind when they're attached to the ground, but when they're on wheels, it's totally different. Now, mind you, 99.99% chance nothing will ever happen, but that 0.00000001 chance, too much for me.

0: is
1: number one for throwback. 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

it's official, Mrs. Taylor Kelce. Well, I don't know if she took his name, but I'm assuming she did, but she's probably going to keep her name Taylor Swift, you know, for the world and all the Swifties. What are you going to call yourselves, the Kelces? That just sounds like you're all married. It's Jordan hanging out. She got married on Friday, the officiant of her wedding. I don't know if you heard about this one, but it was Adam Sandler. Yes, confirmed. Travis and Taylor officially married at Madison Square Garden in New York City on Friday. I wish I could have made it. Now, mind you, I did not get an invitation, but I would have stuck my way in somehow.

Nelly Furtado, Powerless, right here on number one for throwbacks. We're play. It's Jordan hanging out on your Sunday. And a Fort McMurray driver was caught doing 182 kilometers per hour last week on Highway 63. Now, mind you, this is the same highway that residents of Fort McMurray were out protesting for. So what were you doing? And this is the same highway where the potholes are so bad, people have been losing tires and rims for the last 4 months. So how someone did 182 in a Dodge Challenger, I'm not exactly sure, but I'm guessing at some point they were probably flying over the potholes. Maybe that's the trick to it. We all got to do almost 200 kilometers an hour, and all of Alberta will just be flying over the potholes. They're all like Bluetooth potholes at that point.

0: It's time to check in with our friend Matt for Summer in the Mac. 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
1: I'm down here at Hello Summer, day two, and the doors are set to open here shortly at 3:30. The lineup is slowly starting to build, and parking is beginning to fill up here once again. If you'd rather skip the whole parking hassle, don't forget there's a free shuttle running every 15 minutes from the Jubilee Building to McDonald Island Park right through until midnight. I'll be here for a little bit before heading out to visit some other great spots to run with Buffalo this afternoon, and I've got a whole lot of prizes and station swag loaded up in the cruiser today. So if you happen to see me out and about, come say hi. I'd love to meet you, hear how your summer's been going, and you might even score a few goodies while you're at it. And don't forget to follow our social media pages. I'll be sharing photos, videos, and updates from all of today's stops, so it's a great way to keep up with everything happening around the city. I'm Matt, and this is Summer in the Mac. I'll see you out there.
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0: 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Play 103.

That's a feature throwback for Somber. It's Homewrecker right here on number one for throwbacks. We're play. I'm Jordan. Happy Sunday. I just came across an ad on Facebook that is saying tomorrow is National Fried Chicken Day. Now, I don't know if this is an official holiday of sorts or this is just an advertisement for Mary Brown's. Either way, I'm going to get myself some Mary Brown's tomorrow to celebrate National Fried Chicken Day, even if it's not a real holiday. Actually, I might get some right now. I'm hungry. Loud Luxury, Brando. It's Body on Play. Babe, don't make a sound.

50 Cent in the club on number one for Throwbacks for Play. I'm Jordan, and we might have to hide in the club today from the showers and the thunderstorms that we got in the forecast for the rest of today and this evening. Not a bad day looking tomorrow. It actually looks decent. Sunshine in the forecast, and we're not going to look further ahead because I don't really want to get into the rain that's in there. Anyway, it is what it is. Enjoy the rest of your Sunday. Have yourself an awesome one, and we will talk next week. Sean Desmond, it's Get Ready. Number one for Throwbacks for Play. We'll see ya.

0: It's all brought to you by Mr. Lube Plus Tires in Fort McMurray. 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And finally, on July the 11th, Fort McMurray Hootenanny is going to be taking place with music, barbecue, and dance starting at 7 p.m. at the Suncor Energy Center for the Performing Arts.
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0: Here's what you missed this week on Play Mornings.
1: Marina, yesterday I had the most humiliating and arguably the most hilarious thing happened to me in my entire life.
2: Do tell.
1: As of 22 years old. So I was at the Giants game yesterday. I do their social media, if you don't know. So I was doing my thing. I was in the stands recording the game. And between innings, there were these group of girls, like, right in front of me, but a little bit to the right. And one of the girls, between the innings, would go on Tinder. Swipe, whatever, right? And I'm like, oh, I'm very interested to see not only what kind of dudes from Fort McMurray are on Tinder, but also, like, what dudes are girls from Fort McMurray into? So she's swiping away. This girl, gorgeous. I don't know why she's on Tinder. She certainly doesn't need to be, but she is. Whatever. I keep watching, and lo and behold...
2: Don't say it.
1: Yeah.
2: Shut up. It happened?
1: So, my fat ass pops up.
2: And...
1: immediate left.
2: No!
1: Like, she didn't even look at any other photo. She saw my first photo, dog, and she was like, oh, hell nah!
2: Oh,
1: absolutely not! This guy? No way! And I was just sat there in kind of disbelief, because it never occurred in my mind that I was like, oh, I'm on Tinder. Possibly, I'm gonna come up on her Tinder. Well, I did. And immediately, it was like, boop! To be fair... there was only, like, two dudes that she did swipe right on, and they were like, yeah, I would have swiped right on them if they popped up on my Tinder.
2: She's being very picky.
1: Yeah, as she should.
2: Yep.
1: Again, beautiful girl. Should not have to be on Tinder. Guys should be at her beck and call.
2: Do you think she realized, put two and two together, that you were...
1: they never turned around.
2: Oh, so she never even saw you.
1: Thank the Lord. I don't know what I would have done if, as she swiped left, one of her friends did a little 180 and caught me, and they were like, oh, look at
2: that guy.
1: Look at that guy. Remember that guy from 3 seconds ago who you thought was so unattractive that you didn't want to look at any of his bio, none of the other photos that he has on his account, nothing. So.
2: I want to see what your Tinder profile picture is.
1: Nope. No. No, because apparently it's not good. So, no, that'll never see the light of day. And if you do just so happen to come across my Tinder profile, at this point, just swipe left. Like, there's no point. And don't screenshot it and put me on, are we dating the same man? Because I hear that happens when they're not even talking to the person. Somebody has told me, a little birdie in my ear named Marina Barnes. So, yeah, it's funny in hindsight, but in the moment, it was soul-crushing.
2: No doubt. My soul would have been crushed, too, for sure.
1: You know what sucks, though? Talking to you about this, I know you have 99-plus likes on Tinder right now. Yeah, because... that's how Tinder works for girls.
2: Mm-hmm.
1: Mm-hmm.
2: Mm-hmm.
1: Yeah. So, I have 13.
2: I still want to see your profile picture.
1: No. Eat something.
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0: thing.
1: It's time to check in with our friend Matt for Summer in the Mac. 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
2: Maybe you were at Hello Summer last night, and today you're just looking for a bit of a reset before the work week kicks off again. The drive out here to Vista Ridge, one of our amazing sponsors, was nice and smooth this afternoon. There are still golfers out making the most of this beautiful Sunday evening, and with the cooler temperatures, it's a great time to squeeze in a late round before the weekend comes to an end. It's been really nice seeing so many people stopping by the cruiser this summer. It seems like more and more of you are getting comfortable coming over to say hello, and honestly, that's been one of the best parts of the summer so far. One tip from me, if you are heading out this way, definitely bring the bug spray. The mosquitoes are making the most of Summer in the Mac as well. I've got plenty of prizes and swag to give away, so if you're heading out to Vista Ridge for that round of golf, come find me in the cruiser, say hi, and you might head home with something on us. This is Matt for Summer in the Mac.
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1: So we got some good news for anybody who thinks that normal driving is boring.
2: Me.
1: Go-karts are coming back to Fort McMurray.
2: Oh my God, at a reasonable price?
1: I didn't even know that go-karts were here before.
2: I don't think I knew. I think I had an inkling that thing in near Mack Island, that wooden structure, I think I always thought that was like a go-kart track. You know what I'm talking about?
1: I have no idea what you're talking
2: like
1: about.
2: Like the what? Really? It's like, it kind of looks like it would like be a drive up to go to like parking, like a parking garage.
1: At the Snai?
2: No, at Mack Island.
1: Oh, at Mack Island. Sorry.
2: Yeah. You go into Mack Island, and as you're driving in, you look to your left, you see this big old wooden structure.
1: Oh, yeah. Yes.
2: My entire time being here, I think I was under the understanding in my mind that was a go-kart track.
1: It looks like it would be a fun go-kart track.
2: Thank you.
1: I see what you're talking about.
2: Thank you.
1: So this is opening up Canada Day up in Gregoire. Ooh. Behind...
2: where?
1: Oh my God, tip of my tongue. Harley Davidson, behind Harley Davidson.
2: Again, I have to ask the question, where? Is there, I've been there, I got my tattoo, my play tattoo there. I can't remember driving there and being like, you know what would be great over here? Go-kart tracks.
1: So yeah, it's open noon until 10. And I think a good thing about this is you don't have to book it. You just show up.
2: Oh.
1: It's $40 for 10 minutes though.
2: Oh.
1: It's a little pricey.
2: Yeah, let's go back to what I said about reasonable price.
1: Yeah.
2: No.
1: But I think this would be such a fun way to celebrate Canada Day.
2: 100%.
1: And now, every day after it.
2: You do have to get there before everybody else if you don't have to book it.
1: Yeah.
2: We've all gone to the Olive Garden, right? We've all gone to Red Lobster. And been like, can you seat me? It's like a Friday at 8 p.m. No, they can't seat you. What are you, a moron?
1: Yeah, I'm ready for this. I think it's going to be a lot of fun.
2: I also think it is going to be a lot of fun. I think it would be even more fun if us speaking about this allowed us to get to go not only a day early tomorrow, but also free.
1: You never know.
2: I don't have $40 just to throw around. I would love to, but I speak for a living. I don't.
1: At least, you know, you could go and watch, and then you could people
2: so
1: watch, and then find out who doesn't know how to take a corner.
2: I assume you.
1: Yeah.
2: If I had to go out on a limb, Marina, I would say you. That's why I would like to go for free, so I could experience that with so much more joy and not be like, well, I can't look at her too long. I have 9 minutes left on my $40. You know what I mean? It sounds like a lot of fun, though. Where can we find out more?
1: They got a Facebook page. It's called NASCART.
2: Oh, that's sick. You know what?
1: I love the name. I love the
2: $40
1: name.
2: Is not enough.
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2: Lunch is lousy out there.
1: Sure is. 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
1: I promise what I'm about to ask is a genuine question, although it sounds like the start to a like George Lopez bet.
2: Okay.
1: But have you ever heard of Mexican Batman?
2: I've never heard of Mexican Batman.
1: Okay. Right now, there is a Mexican vigilante known as Batman who is being hunted by police after he allegedly chased down suspected thieves and taped them to lampposts.
2: I love this.
1: This is my favorite story of all time.
2: Five men found taped to lamppost over 10 days. I like this.
1: And if you scroll down in the article, there are the photos of them taped to the lamppost.
2: Oh my God, they are really taped. That is a lot. That's a lot of duct tape.
1: Yeah, you hear taped and you're like, what, they can break out? No, they're not breaking out of these. Now, many of the men were reportedly sporting mustaches, cat whiskers, and had ratero, the Spanish word for thief, scribbled on their faces by the anonymous crime hunter.
2: And they had some pink warning signs over their heads, which described what they had allegedly done.
1: Yep.
2: Oh my God, this is the best story of the year.
1: Now, every single one of these gentlemen who have been taped to the lamppost had to be released by the authorities. They had to be cut free by the authorities.
2: There's no proof.
1: Essentially.
2: It's just allegedly Mexican Batman said they did this.
1: Yeah. And I'm inclined to believe a guy known as Mexican Batman.
2: Well, I mean, we know that regular Batman was a good dude.
1: Yeah. I wouldn't trust, like, Mexican Joker if they're like, Mexican Joker or Mexican Bane came out.
2: Yeah.
1: But, like, I hope this starts a bunch of, like, Mexican Superman? Why not? Mexican...
2: I wish we had a Frederick Murray Batman.
1: Yeah. We have Buddy the Elf. That's the best I can do for you. Take it or leave it, Marina. That choice is up to you.
3: Wake up laughing with Marina and John. 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

0: Marina and John on Play, the weekend edition.
1: It is the weekend. We just want to have
2: weekend back. The weekend. Finally got my car back.
3: Yeah.
2: Don't have to drive this massive 2026 Silverado.
3: She was big dog.
2: That took me... I had to practice backing into my spot. It took me at least 5 minutes to figure out the positioning to back. And like,
3: she was a big truck.
2: Buddy that parks beside me has such a massive truck too. So I have to fold in the mirror. And then I go to drive and I forgot the mirror. Driving down Abasan Drive and I'm pushing the mirror back out. But anyways, so I go to pick up my car on Friday and I walk in the building. They sent the shuttle to come. No, I drove the truck back. Shuttle was the day before. Drove the truck back, walk in the building, and I hear, Marina! And I like throw my arms up like it's a party, like I know these people.
3: Well, they're excited. They just sold you two cars in the span of a year.
2: No, this was two random people sitting waiting for their vehicle.
3: Now I'm confused.
2: And so I walked in with my sunglasses on and their prescription so I can still see, but it got dark as soon as you walked inside.
3: Yep.
2: And they're like, Marina! And I throw up my hands, what's up? And then I take my sunglasses off. I'm like, do I know you? And they're like, you don't know us, but we listen to your show every single morning. Oh. And they said that they knew that my air conditioning wasn't working, that I had to go get it fixed.
3: Okay.
2: And then they were in like the service area when they called me to tell me that the car was fixed and the AC was done. So they're like, we heard that you were coming in. So, hey, we listen to your show every morning. So thank you for that if you're listening this morning.
3: Listen, as cool as that is, that's how John Lennon died. John Lennon's fan found out where he was staying.
2: Hear that, guys? The Beatles reference?
3: John Lennon's super fan found out where he was staying. And then the second he walked out of the hotel, he shot him in the back. Be weary, Marina. I'm going to say it again. I'm very glad one of us enjoys the attention. It's not that I hate it. I just don't know what to do. I don't think I'm in a position for people to be excited to see me.
2: They are, though.
3: But I don't think they should be. If your day is immediately like, oh, I'm awestruck. There's the 22-year-old. I listen on my 13-minute drive to work. And that makes your day. You pick up a hobby. Knitting is fun. You could knit a scarf. You could knit a sweater. Crochet, it's like knitting, but with extra steps. Do something. Be happy about Marina. I get it. She's probably the same age as you. You guys can have fun talking about taxes and RRSPs and T4s and all that stuff. But you're excited to see me? You have kids and you're excited to see me? Well, shout out to those two. Did you get their names?
2: I didn't get their names. I should have. I didn't. But
3: and even I would have gotten
2: you
3: their names.
2: You know who you are if you're listening this morning. Text in. Let us know your name. 780-791-1037.
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1: The sun is still peeking out here at Vista Ridge, and it's turned into a really nice afternoon. If you're looking to slow things down a bit before the work week kicks back in tomorrow, this is a great spot to do just that. It's nice and quiet out here, the drive out was smooth, and it's been great seeing people stopping by the cruiser to say hello throughout the afternoon. I've had quite a few people come over to chat already, and I always appreciate getting to meet the faces behind the names. If you're heading out this way, don't be shy, make sure you come say hello. I still got a few prizes left to give away before the weekend wraps up, so make sure you come find me before they're all gone. Whether you're squeezing in a round of golf, spending time at the driving range, or maybe you're just relaxing and having some time outside, there's still plenty of time to make the most of your Sunday. I'll be hanging around for a little while longer, so come by the cruiser, say hello, and you might head home with a little something extra. I'm Matt for Summer in the Mac, and we'll see you at our next stop.
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0: From the funniest moments to the hottest topics, let's catch you up right now. Here's what you missed on Play Mornings.
1: Okay, so we all know that yearbook season is supposed to be about like embarrassing photos, haircuts, awkward smiles.
2: Most likely to choke on a hot dog at a Giants game. You'd see a photo of me.
1: Yeah, the one kid who somehow looks 35 in your grade 8 photo.
2: I'm pretty sure that kid was 35 in my grade 8 class.
1: Now, there is a school in New Jersey right now, and they had a yearbook moment that I don't think anybody expected.
2: Did a dingle dangle?
1: No.
2: Oh.
1: The middle school, they printed their yearbook, and they have a baby section where you bring in a photo of yourself as a baby.
2: Interesting.
1: And that's going to go in. And then a lot of people, at least when I was in school, it was like, guess who the baby is?
2: Okay. Interesting.
1: So it's like cute little future graduates, right? Missing teeth, little bowl cuts. And someone submitted a baby picture of Hitler. And nobody caught it.
2: The dictator, Hitler.
1: Adolf Hitler.
2: Who reigned supreme 1938 to 1945.
1: Hitler.
2: Kanye's favorite artist, Adolf Hitler. Yep. Okay.
1: Mm-hmm. Like, the wild part is that it made it through the whole process, like the editors. Now, I don't know if schools still do what we did in school, but we had yearbook committees. So students were in charge of putting together the yearbook.
2: Oh. What do you think the yearbook committee's up to now? Like, do you think any of those people who were in the yearbook club got married from your school?
1: Or I'm pretty sure they're all married at this point.
2: Probably to each other. Okay, there's a couple things to unpack here. Mm-hmm. First of all, who found out it was a photo of baby Hitler? Who looked at the photo and was able to be like, wait a minute.
1: That's just the thing.
2: That's Hitler.
1: That is just the thing. Because if I look at this photo, I wouldn't have known it was baby Hitler.
2: I dare say we investigate the person who was able to point it out more than we investigate the
1: straight
2: person
1: up.
2: Who put the hit. Listen, I don't think they meant any malice by it. I think it was a bit that went a bit too far.
1: What I think is funny is that all of the pictures of other babies are colored photos.
2: Of course they are, because, I mean, middle school yearbook. Yeah.
1: And then you get baby Hitler in black and white.
2: Yeah. Maybe
1: it looks old.
2: To be fair, maybe some of the teachers submitted their photos too. And
1: that's a fair point.
2: I feel like a couple of them, a couple of my teachers were probably around before like those big ka-chunk, those kind of cameras.
1: The cloth.
2: Yeah, they had to come and you had to stand there for 45 minutes so you don't even smile anymore because your cheekbones hurt. Like, they were around for that time, so maybe this isn't a stretch.
1: Oh, I just put two and two. You know, I always wondered why nobody smiled in photos back then.
2: Because it took
1: your cheekbones hurt so much.
2: Yeah, it took like 50 minutes.
1: Oh my gosh, I never put two and two together.
2: Yeah.
1: But yeah, so I feel like we have a lesson that should be learned here. Checklist, proofread, check spelling. Maybe like Google image search the babies.
2: I guess that's what you have to do now, because I was going to say, how do you skirt around this?
1: You
2: can't. Next year, it's going to be a baby photo of like Osama bin Laden or something.
1: Hey,
2: at least
1: these people have signed yearbooks that are collector's items now.
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2: You have 15 seconds to name as many Lizzo songs as possible. And away.
3: No, wait, go. Truth Hurts.
2: One.
3: Oh my God, why can't I think of any Lizzo songs? Lizzo. I love Lizzo.
2: One.
3: I can't. You're putting me on the spot and I hate every part about this. Nope, I don't know. I give up.
2: And time is officially up.
3: Why can't I remember?
2: Marina. Mm-hmm. You have 2 hours to tell me the title of Lizzo's brand new album.
3: Is it Lizzo?
2: It is not Lizzo.
3: Is it called Truth Hurts?
2: It is not called Truth Hurts. Her new album, she just dropped one after a 4-year hiatus.
3: Wait, I thought she wasn't going to be doing music.
2: Nobody did. She just dropped one. It's big news. What is the title of her brand new album? You have an hour and 59
3: minutes.
2: Why are
3: you giving me that long? Because I can Google it.
2: You could. But you're not going to, because I need you to give me an answer.
3: Is it obvious?
2: No, at all. And that's kind of my point. It's called Bitch, and it's been released for about a week now, and it has just sold 2,600 copies.
3: Pardon me?
2: After a 4-year hiatus, she managed to sell 2,600 copies. Yeah.
3: Oof.
2: Lizzo's fall off needs to be studied.
3: That's rough.
2: Yeah.
3: Dude.
2: I also love Lizzo's music. Juice, Truth Hurts, To Be Loved, Boys, You Got Special. You got a bunch of Lizzo songs that I'm a big fan of. However, her new album, apparently nobody's a fan of, has again 2,600 copies in its first week.
3: Oh.
2: Yeah. Poor, and it's not even charting. Not a song on there.
3: Well,
2: is charting.
3: That's what I was gonna mention too. I didn't even hear that the album came out.
2: That's why I was giving you 2 hours. Yeah.
3: Whoa.
2: Yeah.
3: That's probably like the lowest album sales of any artist.
2: I'm sure. Especially so, Rihanna hasn't put out music in what, almost 10 years now. Could you imagine if Rihanna came out with an album,
3: and she only got that many?
2: Like,
3: oh.
2: That'd be almost...
3: Would you quit music at this point?
2: Oh, dude. Well, she apparently quit before. She came back. She should probably just retire it from here on out.
3: I wonder why it just has such little sales.
2: Again, I heard about it 3 minutes ago from a Rolling Stone article. That's how I found out that Lizzo had an album that she dropped again a week ago.
3: Whoa.
2: Yeah, dude.
3: Yeah, she gotta quit.
2: 100%. If you knew about this Lizzo album, or you've even listened to it, please let us know at 780-791-1037. And if you are a so-called Lizzo fan, like me and Marina are, how did none of us hear about this?
3: The worst part about this is that she quit while she was ahead,
2: yeah,
3: but then came back, and that was a big mistake.
2: Yeah, she...
3: Now look, I like her music.
2: Her music, I love
3: it. Lizzo's music.
2: I love her music. So, I think her song for the Barbie movie was one of the best songs in the Barbie movie.
3: So did she just like not have enough like publicity on this? Did she just not
2: see what I thought was like, oh, we all kind of remember the Amsterdam controversy around Lizzo, right? Where her and her backup dancers went to Amsterdam and then she made them go to a live sex show and then a lot of them
3: I don't remember this.
2: Okay, well it was big news back in like 2019, and I was like, oh my God, this is probably why. However, I then looked at it and Barbie came out in 2021, so it's like, oh, never mind, this didn't do anything, and this probably isn't the reason why, especially if you don't know about it.
3: Yeah.
2: So yeah, I couldn't tell you why she only got, again, 2,600 sales for her brand new album in 4 years. It's been 4 years since her last one.
3: That's probably less than the amount of people living up in Abyssand.
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3: I didn't lose it. 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